condition there, conditions sedated breathing. The sensation of viscose sheets on naked flesh. Soft and warm, but lonesome in the blackened ocean of night.

city spreads like an illness. Its symptoms in cars that cruise to inevitable destinations, towed by the silent spotlights of society-created paranoia. No alternative could grow where love cannot take root. No shadows will replace the warmth of your contact. Love is dead in Metropolis. All contact with glow or partition. What a waste.

Many people wonder where my secret lies. 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But when I start to tell them, they think I'm telling lies. I say it's in the reach of my arms, the span of my hips, the stride of my step, the curl of my lips. I'm a woman, phenomenally. I walk into a room just as cool as you please. And to a man, the fellows stand or fall down on their knees. Then they swarm around me, a hive of honeybees. I say, it's the fire in my eyes, the flash of my teeth, the swing in my waist, and the joy in my feet. I am a woman, phenomenally. Men themselves have wondered what they see in me. They try so much, but they can't touch my inner mystery. When I try to show them, they say they still can't see. I say, it's in the arch of my back, the sun of my smile, the ride of my

loud. When you see me passing, it ought to make you proud. I say, it's in the click of my heels, the bend of my hair, the palm of my hands, the need for my care. Because I'm a woman, phenomenally, phenomenal woman, that's my

therefore I am. I fail, so I am. And success is my foundation. Failure is my success. Physiological impact of chronic stress on resilience, measured in microvolts, in heartbeats that misfire. Failing predictably, a heuristic method of predictive failure. The greater the failure, deeper the crack, clear the light that passes through. Beauty of predictive failure, fighting failure with failure, feeding entropy with entropy. The virtue of collapse, the grace of not knowing. Prefrontal cortex as a wire. Cognitive resource leak, the cost of failure is data. Each breakdown, a new equation. My greatest success is failure, animal champion of evolution. We fail forward, we fall toward adaptation. Failure is a warm-up, interference information. Static is signal, cosmic microwave background. Background noise, bird droppings on the dish that got the origin of time.

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1: Small world, lost time, never ends. Here I am once again. 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Why so absent? Stop trying, breaking us whole. 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
1: CBL.

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I think I left something inside them, far from here. Now I'm a miner on assignment.

Culture. Left alone with empty pockets, took my phone and she took my wallet. The only thing left of where I parked was a lit cigarette and two skid marks.